0: This is NPR News.
1: This is Sarah Aronson, and I get to sit down with one of my favorite bands, Junior, for a live session in Studio B. Tune in Saturday night at 7 o'clock.

reasons that people like to live in Chester. There are frequent trains at all hours of the day and night.

0: wish I had a song about rain. That's good.
1: He composed music for film, TV, and many have been talking to me this week about the music composed for a documentary film. Theme for Naomi Yumura serves as the signature track for the Japanese film The Story of Naomi Yumura. It chronicles the life of the legendary Japanese adventurer.

0: That was Cabin Waltz and Weetabix from the Newgrange record. I had the great opportunity to be with Phil in the studio here at Montana Public Radio for Public Radio Week concerts. My interview in the early years of Musician Spotlight was the first of three times Phil was on the program, and I got to be in the studio recording music with him as well. This is my brother, Matthew Marsalek.
1: The first time I heard Phil's music was on the Shape of the Land soundtrack. I remember listening to the recording on a cassette Walkman on a cold February day in 1986, standing on the shoulder of Interstate 15, just outside of Basin, Montana, waiting for my next ride. The rolling, polyrhythmic piano cascades of his playing propelled me along on my journey. A few years later, a trio I was in had the great opportunity to perform with Phil at KUFM's kickoff concert to Pledge Week. I'll never forget the feeling I had entering

lovers like that, and besides, it would still be all right.

To open up the first Monterey International Pop Festival, we'd like to give you the Association

I'd like to introduce a perfect example of what the world's coming to. It's Jefferson Airplanes in France.

Henry Gross takes us out of this set with Shannon from 1976. His album release, we started off with the Elvin Bishop Group from 1974's Let It Flow, a nice long jam with Elvin and Philip Auberg on Travelin' Shoes. Then a tune co-written by Bishop and Auberg, Hey, Hey, Hey, Hey, from the album Struttin' My Stuff from 1975. Henry Gross from his 1975 album Plug Me Into Something, and a beautiful feature for Philip Auberg on the piano, Only One. And then the classic Elvin Bishop with Fooled Around and Fell in Love. Mickey Thomas joining the band on vocals for a number of tunes on that album and the next album from Struttin' My Stuff. And maybe one of the iconic Philip Auberg piano solos on his session work. I'm John Arvish. We're paying tribute to the late Phil Auberg today. He passed away last Saturday. We'll hear more as we go on. Session work from the 70s and 80s and 90s. And we'll hear a little bit of bluegrass and a little bit of country and all kinds of things. Stay tuned to Freeforms right here.

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0: And together we host Good Bad Billionaire. Next on the BBC World Service, the story of the most successful team principal in Formula One history.
1: We're going to find out how Toto Wolff made his fortune, from losing his father and abandoning his own racing dreams to making millions in venture capital during the early tech boom.
0: But Toto Wolff couldn't stay away from racing and turn Mercedes Formula One into one of the most valuable teams in the sport. Find out how he did that on Good Bad Billionaire, coming up right after the news.
2: BBC News with Chris Aldridge. The head of the World Health Organization, who's in the Democratic Republic of the Congo, is due to travel to the remote northeastern province of Ituri, the center of the current Ebola outbreak. Tedros Adhanom Ghebreyesus is aiming to spearhead efforts to contain the virus. Scientists have trialed a test that can distinguish between breast cancer patients who need chemotherapy and those

0: Sydney Harbour is one of the most beautiful cities in the world. And when you add fireworks and lights, it's a spectacle like no other. With the Sydney Opera House and Harbour Bridge as the canvas, a team of artists work in designing, creating and painting the city sky for the world to wonder at. But what goes into the biggest event on the Sydney calendar? Join me, Regina Botros, as I find out for In the Studio after the news.
1: BBC News with Danielle Jawowiecka. The head of the World Health Organization, who's in the Democratic Republic of the Congo, is due to travel to the remote northeastern province of Ituri, the centre of the current Ebola outbreak. Tedros Adhanom Ghebreyesus is aiming to spearhead efforts to contain the virus. Scientists have trialled a test that can distinguish between breast cancer patients who need chemotherapy and those who do not. The results suggest millions of women could safely avoid chemotherapy, sparing them its toxic side effects. The United States, Britain and Australia have announced they're working together to develop undersea drones. The British Defence Secretary, John Healey, said they would comprise both sensors and weapons. The US Defence Secretary, Pete Hegseth, has said the US is more than capable of restarting the war with Iran. He was speaking after President Trump met his advisers to decide whether to extend the current ceasefire. No decision has been announced. The US military has carried out another strike.

although the right one is here, I need the left one too. Yes, I do. I can hear my mama calling. She says it's time to go. Yes, I can hear my mama calling. She says, really now, it's time to go. I say, Mama, I can't find one of my shoes. And she says, oh, no, not again.

0: 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Giving advice through columns, books, podcasts has become an industry, like BJ Lederman, who does our theme music. But do advice givers actually solve problems? Reporter Justin Cramon put one popular columnist to the test.
1: R. Eric Thomas writes the daily, nationally syndicated newspaper advice column, Asking Eric. Since he's not a psychologist or a therapist, Thomas takes a humble, lighthearted approach to his craft.
2: I think it makes me better at advice that I have made a lot of mistakes in my life.
1: He says it's important that he doesn't judge the people who ask him for advice on a huge array of life problems, from forgotten thank you notes to the deaths of spouses.
2: My goal is not deciding what's right. My goal is to help people to relate to the other humans in their lives.
1: In most advice shows and columns, we don't see what happens after the advice is given.

Tra la la la la la la la la la la la la la la la la la la la la la la la la la la la la la la la la la la la la la la la la la la la la la la la la la la la la la la la la la la la la la la la la la la la la la la la la la la la la la la la la la la la la la la la la la la la la la la la la la la la la la la la la la la la la la la la la la la la la la la la la la la la la la la la la la la la la 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
3: Christiana Figueres was the chief negotiator of the Paris Agreement. This is her advice about the current state of the climate movement.
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3: So where do we go from here? I'm Zainab Selby. 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
6: 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Defense Secretary Pete Hegseth says President Trump is still pursuing a diplomatic agreement with Iran. Speaking in Singapore today, he